I bet. Said I got drive, I don't need a car. Money really all that we fiending for. I'm doing things they ain't seen before. Bands ain't dumb, but extreme is all. I'm a demon lord. Fall off what? I ain't seen the horse. Called your bluff, better cite the source. Fame ain't something that I need no more.

Here's my white feather hawk-tailed deer hunter. 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Likes to push me on the screen, John Deere mower. I know you wish you had a man.

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1: He's my white feather hawk-tailed deer hunt. Before I met him, wore a bow over 3 summers. Now it's a ribbon round my neck and it's cherry color. I just been baking, waiting on a spirit hunter. I got a nicotine patch for the summer. Yeah, I'm a ghost, doesn't mean I feel nothing. 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I love my daddy, of course we're still together.
0: Everyone knows I had some trouble, but it's been 3 summers.

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If I was young, I could wake outside your school, 'cause your face is like the cover of a magazine.

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Cause you knew in your heart that I would just leave. And by the time the truth come out, I was in too deep. Drowning, struggling to breathe. The one I trusted the most in the world showed me lies and deceit. Before that, everything

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I can't get back to the old me, but I hope that the new me will be better than a throwback. Cause if I don't believe that I can rebuild and make things better, then I'll get caught up on the fact that the old me's lost forever.

He's my white feather hawk-tailed deer hunter. 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Likes to push me on a green John Deere mower. I know you wish.

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Pull up in the black truck, nigga, I demand that. 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
1: In other news, the Prime Minister has been coaching up the spirits of pre-